Father God, we are reminded, Lord Jesus, in your word that you do not dwell in temples made by human hands. And so today you dwell inside of these human temples. All around us are temples indwelt with the Spirit of the living God. So Father God, you are not far. You are not far. You are here. You live and dwell inside of us. And as we commune together, God, your presence is ever felt. It's ever more felt. And so God, I pray that we would depend on the power of your Spirit. God, the gifts that you have given each individual in this room are gifts that are to be used for your name's sake, for your glory, for your greatness, for your goodness. And so, Father God, I pray that we would not look around wondering where your Spirit is, but we would know that the Spirit of God resides inside

building, Lord God. And so God, would your spirit just rain, just pour out in this place today, Lord God. Would it be evident that we are the very temple of God, walking and moving in the direction and the ways that you call us to walk, Lord God. Father God, it's been said that to say nothing is to speak and to do nothing is to actually do. And so God, we don't want to do nothing or say nothing. We want to do and be and not just be fans of Jesus, Lord God, but followers of Jesus, Lord God. See, any fan can write a song, any fan can tell a story, but a follower is allowing the Spirit of God to use them as a vessel. Lord, make us vessels. Pour us out. Lord God, there are all types of issues and different things going on with different people in here. So let us not pretend that we are not broken vessels, Lord God, but we submit our brokenness to you and ask that you would use these crooked sticks to draw straight lines today, Lord God. That you would make these messes into a masterpiece, Lord God. And that people all over the world would be impacted because of your hand, your will, your might. Spill out of us what we could not do in and of ourselves, Lord God. Empty us of ourselves and fill us with your spirit, with your power, with your essence, Lord God. We love you, Father God. Give you all the glory, Father God. There's none like you, Lord God. We acknowledge you, Lord God. We don't just ask from you, Lord God. We appreciate you, Lord God.

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We praise you. There's none like you. You are the highest of the high. The Holy of Holies, Lord God, is in this building at this very moment. Lord God, let us not take that for granted. Please, Lord Jesus, fill us. Use us, God. Your glorious name, Lord.